Eddie Money. Two tickets to Paradise on Rebel Rock 101.7. My name's Ian Smith. Welcome back to Weekends with Ian. Just after 8 o'clock now, and I was enjoying some of the lovely birthday cake that Cornicky left here on Friday. It was his 60th birthday. Congratulations. He's old. I know. It's okay. We still love him. And he also left a mess, all right? Him and Bex, they made a mess on Friday. They shot confetti all over the place. And it's strange, all right? Because I keep finding confetti in the weirdest places. I found it just before this in my shoe. I don't know how. I don't know how. I wasn't even here when they were shooting the confetti. I don't remember taking my shoes off. But I found it in my shoe, all right? And I am shocked, confused, and a little bit miffed that Cornicky's had these powers all this time to magically put things places and didn't help me out with it. Anyway, happy belated, buddy. That's right, here comes the Black Keys. You gotta lose.

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That one was 3 Days Grace with Kill Me Fast on Rebel Rock 101.7. My name's Ian Smith. I've got some great news for you. If you enjoyed how fantastic the weather was today, all right, 20 degrees, sunny, amazing. Well, you're going to hate tomorrow, actually. It's going to be 14 degrees with a chance of showers. And Monday is looking pretty similar, though. We're going back up to 21. Tuesday, chance of showers, 25 degrees. It's nice and warm. There'll be some sun. Anyway, I'm letting y'all know it's going to be miserable the next 3 days. But hey, that's okay, because we're getting into summer. And sometimes a little rain is good, because soon it's going to be dry. Or it's not even going to be dry, actually. It's going to be real humid, but your grass is going to be dry, and it's going to be yellow. All right, and you're not going to like that. So let's enjoy it while it lasts. We got the Rolling Stones with You Can't Always Get What You Want. How ironic. I didn't even plan this.

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Everybody had to pay and pay. A hustle here and a hustle there. New York City is the place where they said, hey, babe,

Reed, Walk on the Wild Side on Rebel Rock 101.7. My name's Ian Smith. You're listening to Weekends with Ian, just after 9 o'clock, and it's time for us to go on a journey. That's right, we're going on a journey to Ian Safari. It's the part of the show where I tell you about a wild animal-related news story, and we get excited about it. Yeah, not that excited. But I like it. It's fun. Anyway, this one, it would suck if it happened to you, but it's hilarious because it didn't happen to me. So, a federally protected bird, apparently, in Kansas, well, it held up a sale of a Ford truck because it decided to nest on the wheel of said Ford truck. And it's federally protected, so you can't move the nest. You can't do anything. And you kind of had to basically wait until somebody professional came along and dealt with it. So it was sold. The truck was sold, but it was not allowed to leave the lot. I don't think it's been allowed to leave the lot yet. And it sold on like the 14th or something. Although apparently the eggs did hatch and the bird is taking care of the baby bird. So hopefully that Ford truck will be free to roam the earth very soon. Maybe not. That'd be nice. Maybe the birds are doing us a favor. How about that? I'm not a big fan of trucks. Anyway, it's Weezer, Beverly Hills.

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That's Big Wreck with the O-Fun, Rebel Rock 101.7. My name's Ian Smith, just after 9:30 now, and I have got to get out of here. So enjoy the rest of your wonderful, wonderful weekend, because I'll see you tomorrow, and you'll have to enjoy it until then. Victoria will be back in to keep you company in the afternoon tomorrow, and I'll be back in the evening. So look forward to that, because all you're going to get for the next, I don't know, 12, 14 hours, I'm not good at math, is some awesome freaking music. I know. Yeah, I know. You like that anyway. Hey, let's get into it. We got more great music coming up, a little bit of Tea Party. But before all that, we got some Van Halen with Finish What You Started on Rebel 101.7.

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Randall Moore has a new home in Ottawa. Now you can hear Randall's Rant with Cornicky in the morning and again at 1240 and 540 with Cubby. 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

0: 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Hi, Pill Fairy. I'm dealing with a back injury, and I would really like you to stop by to secure my medicine cabinet so that no one else can get a hold of my painkillers. 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As for my availability tomorrow, I simply don't exist. 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

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Now you can hear Randall's Rant with Cornicky in the morning, and again at 12:40 and 5:40 with Cubby. 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

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Now you can hear Randall's Rant with Cornicky in the morning and again at 1240 and 540 with Cubby. 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

0: 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I'm Sam Hudson, and that's what's happening, Ottawa.
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Now you can hear Randall's Rant with Cornicky in the morning, and again at 12:40 and 5:40 with Cubby. 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

0: You've been listening to The Electric Brunch. Be here next Sunday morning at 9 for more psychedelia, man. I wonder what that means. 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

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Happy Sunday. Hope everyone's having a fantastic Sunday so far. A little gloomier than I would like, but I guess technically is still spring, and spring showers bring summer flowers and all that junk, you know. Either way, lots to talk about today. Thank you for joining me. Weekends with Vic, brought to you, of course, by my wonderful friends at Metal Supermarkets. Before we hop into the Arkells coming up in a few minutes, we've got this lovely little cover that I love. It is so much fun. You remember Gob? Of course you do, with the zombie cheerleaders and football players. It's their cover of Paint It Black on Rebel Rock 101.7.

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listening to Rebel Rock 101.7. My name is Vic. What does your perfect day look like? A research was done outlining what the perfect day would be according to science. Now, I think we're all in agreement that the perfect day does not include going to work. I was going to read this daily schedule to you guys, but as soon as I saw that one of the top things was when you go to work, I was immediately like, no, because in what world does a perfect day involve going to work? Not for me. So what does the perfect day look like for you? Maybe spending time outside, maybe going on a hike, going on a swim, sleeping in, or maybe it's getting up early, maybe even a workout. But is going to work included in that? Absolutely not. It's Young Blood on Rebel.

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1: You're listening to Rebel Rock 101.7. My name is Vic, and one of my favorite movies, which is considered a cult classic, Donnie Darko. I love that movie. I've got Frank the Rabbit tattooed on my back. Now, a lot of cult classics tend to not do well at the box office for whatever reason. Now, there are some that did better than others. For example, Fight Club had a $63 million budget and only a $100 million box office. Now, while that sounds like a lot, it's got to make significantly more than its budget to be considered very successful. The Rocky Horror Picture Show, considered a cult classic, The Iron Giant, Jennifer's Body. And then you've got ones like this who did not even make enough at the box office to cover their budget. The Boondock Saints, okay? You know that movie. I know that movie. That movie had a $60 million budget and only made $30,000 at the box office. That's insane. That's crazy. But it is now absolutely considered a cult classic. It's the Glorious Sons on Rebel Rock 101.7.

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1: He yells, he sweats, he eats poorly. Sometimes he uses bad words, but not without a reason. Did you know he likes pro wrestling and The Sense? And he bothers coworkers by playing the music way too loud. But has the most fun on the way home in Ottawa. He's Cub Carson, and there's nobody like Cubby in the afternoon in Ottawa. Don't believe me? 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All right, you've been briefed. And CHR about the loud music. 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

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My name is Vic, and some would say that sacrifice is an important part of relationships and maybe even friendships. I was at Sonic Temple Festival last weekend, where Shinedown was headlining. Now, my very good man friend that I have spent quite a bit of time with over the last year really was excited for Shinedown. Unfortunately for him, I wanted to go see Lorna Shore and Simple Plan, who were playing back-to-back at the same time. This man skipped Shinedown to come with me to these two sets. He doesn't even like Lorna Shore, but he came with me because he knows that they're my favorite deathcore band, and I was super excited to see Simple Plan as well. So I know Shinedown's not going anywhere, so I know I'll have the opportunity to see them again. And he's my concert pal. He's the person I go to all my shows with. So I know if I end up going, he'll be with me. So I don't feel too bad. But God bless that man. Here's Shinedown now with Killing Fields on Rebel Rock 101.7. Welcome to...

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My name is Vic. And if you were a fan of the Disney Channel back in like the 2000s, they are bringing back a bunch of shows from that period. Things like Hannah Montana, Sweet Life of Zack and Cody, That's So Raven. I was a little bit too old for that generation of the Disney Channel, but if you or maybe your teenage kids were into it at that time, Disney Channel is launching a dedicated daily programming block specifically for those shows from that time. So daily at 5 p.m., they're going to have, like I said, some of these shows from that time. Girl Meets World. It would be better if it was Boy Meets World. That was more my generation. And Hannah Montana and Wizards of Waverly Place. Now, I did not see Even Stevens on that list. That, again, was kind of more my time frame, but it's Nirvana on Rebel.

If you could remove one character from the show Shameless, who would it be and why? This question popped up on social media recently, and my brain, which probably a lot of your brains too, immediately went to Debbie, okay? My brain immediately said, Debbie, no question. It's got to be Debbie. And when I opened up the comments, I expected to see a lot of Debbie, and I did. But I also saw this comment saying, everyone who says Debbie must have forgot that she saved the house. And then another person said, Sheila. As much as I loved the character Sheila, I do feel like the show could have gone without her. Debbie is where my head went first, but I don't know. I think Debbie had a pretty crucial role in a lot of the storylines, right? Maybe we can say, like, older Debbie, because younger Debbie was kind of cool. Older Debbie, not so much. So, if you had to erase one character from Shameless forever, who would it be?

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All right, don't come for me, but I am ready for the sweltering heat, okay? I know not everyone is into the sweltering hot heat. I am personally. I would live in those climates if I could. We do have some nice comfortable heat for all you comfortable heat folks coming up as we head into midweek. We do have a slight chance of showers tomorrow with a high of 21, 23 on Tuesday and up to 26 on Wednesday. 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

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My name is Vic, and if you couldn't guess, I am a Tim Burton fan. I love spooky things, creepy things, horror-related things, and I love Tim Burton movies. Now, Tim Burton has had quite a bit of success over the last couple years, especially with his Beetlejuice, Beetlejuice, the sequel. Not nearly as good as the first one, but I enjoyed it. He has announced recently that he's returning to his animation roots, and he has a new major project in the works, another stop-motion animated film. Now thinking, of course, back to The Nightmare Before Christmas, Corpse Bride. That's really where he gained his large success. There's no title yet. I don't even think he has a script yet. It's in very, very early development, but it's going to be stop motion. We know that much, and I'm excited. And again, there's not really a whole lot of details, so I'm going to be following along. So when I know, you'll know. It's Muse on Rebel Rock 101.7.

have so much going on. This summer blues fest is inching its way closer. Guitars and Gasoline is really inching its way closer. And if you haven't checked out the lineups for either, I highly recommend doing so. Of course, we've always got tickets for various shows to give away. So make sure you're listening to Kornacki in the Morning and the Ride Home with Cub Carson. Now, I know I sound like a broken record to a lot of you when I tell you this, but I just don't want you to miss out on tickets to cool shows. Okay? So, that being said, Guitars and Gasoline coming up real quick. We've got Blues Fest, Oshiega, and I'm sure there's more that I'm forgetting right now. But either way, you got to make sure you're listening for your chance to win tickets. Right now, we've got Nickelback, who, of course, made their Blues Fest appearance a couple years ago, and it was a fantastic set. It's their new one, Bones for the Crows on Rebel.

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You're listening to Rebel Rock 101.7. My name is Vic. We were talking about festivals a few minutes ago. Another one that's coming up this summer, of course, Vans Warped Tour. And I haven't decided yet if I'm going to go. A lot of the bands I've either already seen just generally or I just saw at that other festival. Now, I would really love to go to Vans Warped Tour, mostly for nostalgic reasons. I went to Warped Tour for the first time when I was 18 years old, and I went to the last Canadian one that was supposed to be their last ever Canadian one back in 2018. So, I don't know, I might go just for that reason. The lineup is pretty darn good. And one band that's going to be there apparently is making a pretty big comeback this year, Gob. Not only are they going to be at Warped Tour, but they're also going to be in Brantford. They're going to be on the East Coast in Nova Scotia and New Brunswick. And I don't know if they plan on making any new music, but if they were to make new music, you better believe I'd be here for it. Gob's coming up in just a few minutes with their classic, I Hear You Calling. In the meantime, here's ZZ Top on Rebel Rock 101.7.

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1: 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Music, news, traffic, or just appetizers, right? 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

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Vic here. And as a firm believer in therapy and, you know, taking care of your mental health, this story blew me away. A friend of mine recently had to fire her therapist, okay? So she had been on, you know, quite a few sessions, because it takes a few sessions to get to know each other, right? And eventually it got to the point where her therapist was complaining more about her own life rather than listening to hers. Now, A, this is extremely unprofessional. B, if I'm paying you $135 an hour or more, I don't give a crap about your problems. You are there to listen to me. This is my money and my time. My money and my time are valuable. And I am giving both to you to listen to me. And, you know, I told her, I'm like, she needs to report this person. Because, again, not only is this just BS, but it's just, it's very unprofessional. There's got to be some kind of code of ethics against this. Anyways, so if you're listening to this, you have a therapist, and the story sounds familiar, you need to fire yours too. It's the Black Keys on Rebel.

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You know, Sum 41 would have been the perfect addition to Sonic Temple, where I was at last weekend in Columbus, Ohio. My name is Vic. This is Rebel Rock 101.7, and I was not here last weekend because I was off gallivanting at said festival. Now, some of my favorite moments from the weekend included My Chemical Romance, Simple Plan, Good Charlotte, and honestly, I feel like Sum 41 would have been such a perfect addition, along with maybe even Blink-182, although, you know, Simple Plan is Canadian, so is Sum 41, but I think Good Charlotte's American. Either way, it was just such a fantastic time, and I think Sum 41 would have been a perfect addition. I do truly wonder when we're going to get that Sum 41 reunion. I know it's not going to be anytime super soon, but you know it's coming, of course. That's the best money grab a band can do, is break up and, you know, reunite years later. It's the Black Crowes on Rebel.

listening to Rebel Rock 101.7. My name is Vic, and one of my favorite bands since I was a teenager is Avenged Sevenfold. I've seen them probably 5, maybe 6 times. Now, what a lot of artists do is they sell off their catalog and their masters, and it makes them a lot of money. A lot of money. Avenged Sevenfold has recently done the exact opposite and are now a fully independent band after 26 years. They recently purchased back their Live at the Grammy Museum record and their The Stage and The Stage Deluxe Edition, which actually turns 10 years old this year. So not only are they now a fully independent band, but they've hinted that they may actually be doing some kind of anniversary something for their album, The Stage. Now, I'm hoping to go see them this year with Good Charlotte. I think that would be absolutely fantastic. I haven't decided just yet, but I honestly love this for them. And I hope whatever they're planning is super cool. It's Kiss on Rebel.

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Vic here on Rebel Rock 101.7. Have you heard of the new Amazon feature called Amazon Now? 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This is done through a smaller local fulfillment center rather than their standard warehouse. So again, this has not yet come to Canada, but I imagine that they'd be rolling it out in bigger cities like Toronto, Vancouver, maybe even Ottawa and Montreal to start. And then we'll see if it hits the smaller cities, but who knows? It's Incubus on Rebel.

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My name is Vic, and I was at Sonic Temple last weekend, a pretty large festival, four-day festival in Columbus, Ohio. Now, it's the first time that I went to this one. The 3 years prior, I was at Louder Than Life in Kentucky. Some pretty key differences here. I found that Louder Than Life in Kentucky to be way more degenerate. I am serious. Like, the outfits, the behavior, the vibes, degenerate. This particular festival that I was just at, Sonic Temple, it's a little bit smaller and felt, even though it really isn't family friendly, it felt a little more family friendly. And I will say, I have not seen that many children crowd surfing as I did at this festival. And honestly, if I ever have kids one day, probably not, but if ever, I hope that's my kid one day, because hell yeah, man. It's the Glorious Sons on Rebel 101.7.

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My name is Vic, and have you seen this week's adoptable pet? Every Thursday, our boy Cub Carson outlines an adoptable pet over at the Ottawa Humane Society. And this week's was a beautiful five-year-old sweetheart who has been waiting for her forever home for 2 years. Man, I don't like that at all. 2 years at a shelter waiting for a forever home. Please, if you're in a position to be getting a new animal, look into adoption. Go to the Ottawa Humane Society website, see who's available, and adopt. Don't shop. It's Def Leppard on Rebel.

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Rebel Rock 101.7. My name is Vic. I know you and I both experiencing a little bit of whiplash with the weather. It's cool and then it's warm. Maybe it's hot and then back down to cool again. Well, the old Farmer's Almanac is predicting a warmer than average summer, apparently, for the Ottawa region this year, with the hottest stretches expected in late June, all through July, and mid-August. Now, those are already our hottest times. Precipitation, apparently, is going to be above normal for the region, though, depending on whereabouts you are. But apparently, late June to mid-August is going to be hot and apparently wet. So be prepared for that. It's Big Sugar on Rebel.

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Rebel Rock 1017, my name is Vic. And one set that I did not get to see this past weekend at the festival that I was at, Sonic Temple, was Sublime. And I'm a little disappointed, but unfortunately there was a band that I wanted to see more playing at the same time, so we did that. If you've never had a chance to see Sublime, they will be playing at Warped Tour this year in Montreal. Here they are now on Rebel.

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My name is Vic, and I don't know if you've seen this or not, but this post is circulating on social media of someone who found their mom's grocery receipt from 2006. The receipt outlines roughly 80 items for around $160. Now, this includes seafood. It includes paper towel and toilet paper. It includes fruits and vegetables, a little bit of junk food. But the one thing that stood out to me was a pack of toilet paper for $2.75. Now, mind you, this is only going back to 2006. This is not even going back to the 90s. And people in the comments just raging, right, about this, which I know we're all angry about the cost of living, but it is insane to compare. You go next time you go do $160 worth of groceries, count how many items that is, and let me know if it's close to 80 items. Rebel Rock 101.7.

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My name is Vic. And have you ever sent a text or email to the wrong person and it was absolutely detrimentally embarrassing? Okay. I once sent a very, very dirty meme. Not a dirty picture, thank God, but a very, very dirty meme to my ex's mother. And this was in the days before you could undo a text or a message. And I remember just apologizing profusely to her, like, I'm so, so sorry. And she thank God, she was an angel. I still wish her a happy Mother's Day every year. And we've been

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I've loved that song for myself since I was a kid. My dad used to sing that song to me. My name is Vic, and it is time for me to get on out of here, but that means my friend Ian is coming up next. Hope you have a wonderful Sunday night, and I'll see you next weekend.

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That one was Rick Derringer, Rock and Roll Hoochie Coo on Rebel Rock 101.7. My name's Ian Smith. Welcome back to Weekends with Ian. Hope you enjoyed listening to the lovely Vic in the afternoon. She kept you company, but now the real show starts, all right? I'm here, and I've got such great things to talk about, such important things like hot dogs, movies, other food-related items. And, of course, you know, a journey on down to Ian's Safari. But we'll get there. We'll get there. That's the rest of the show. First things first, we've got to be playing the good music. And I know. I know what's coming. So I know we got the good music. Maybe, like, a little bit of Foo Fighters? Maybe your favorite toy? Coming up here.

0: 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Mostly about cool mixed drinks you can light on fire.
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That one was Finger 11 with The Mountain on Rebel Rock 101.7. My name's Ian Smith. It's Weekends with Ian. Just after 6:30, we're getting started tonight. I've got a question for y'all, all right? I've been seeing some mixed reviews for the movie The Mandalorian and Grogu. And, you know, I'm not like the number one Star Wars fan. I love some good Star Wars, but I'm not like a kind of crazy Star Wars fan. Cub is probably a bigger Star Wars fan. But I still enjoy it. I still enjoyed watching most of The Mandalorian. Didn't necessarily love the last season, but that's okay. That's the way things go when it gets dragged on. Anyway, is it worth it? Anyone seen it? Text in. Let me know. 613-730-1144. I'm trying to decide if I want to go see the movie. And, you know, maybe I'll read your text and figure it out from there. How about that? Let me know. 613-730-1144. Here comes the Rolling Stones with Gimme Shelter on Rebel.

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That is The Who with My Generation on Rebel Rock 101.7. My name's Ian Smith. I hope you're enjoying your weekend. I know I am. It's Sunday night. And you know what? It's just after 7 o'clock, which means it's time for us to find out what day it is today. I know. It's a little bit late in the day, but we're going to find out, all right? It's part of the show where I tell you about the wild specialty days, holidays, whatever they are, National What's It Day, whatever it is, all right? And I'm going to tell you about it, all right? So here's what we get. Here's what we get. Words, they're not working, but that's okay, because first thing on my list is Brother's Day. I don't have a brother, so that's why it's okay the words aren't working. I don't need to congratulate my brother. I don't have one. But if you do, well, maybe reach out to them. Maybe my sister should reach out to me. I don't know. Anyway, it's also International Tiara Day, all right, princesses. And you know what? If you're a prince and you want to wear one, that's totally cool, too. It's also National Scavenger Hunt Day. I didn't get a scavenger hunt today. I didn't do one. But maybe I'll hide an egg outside the office and tell Cornicky to find it. Hey, National Yucatan Shrimp Day. I didn't know. Is this a... I didn't do any research on this. Is this a dish or a specific type of shrimp? Either way, I'm hungry. It's also, last but not least on my list, Aviation Maintenance Technician Day. Yeah, and that one's important because if you're ever going to get on a plane, you want it to work, right? I know I do. I like it when my planes work. You know what else I like? Good music. So let's get back to it. Blink 182 with Edging here on

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That one's the Tragically Hip at the 100th Meridian on Rebel Rock 101.7. My name is Ian Smith. I hope you're enjoying your weekend. And you know what? I think you might enjoy next weekend a little bit more because, well, I have a feeling, all right? Let's just say next weekend is both the Ottawa Rib Fest on Spark Street. Okay, that's great. That's exciting. I love ribs. It's also Asian Night Market weekend. So all of these things mean awesome food will be on display everywhere. Street food, everywhere. You go, you find it, you eat it. You know, that kind of deal. And that makes a good weekend, at least in my books. So I'm looking forward to it. I know exactly where I'll be. I'll be there every day, all night. In fact, you might miss my show because I'll just be out on the street. And too bad. Anyway, enjoy that if you get there. But if you don't, that's okay. I'll eat all the food for you. We got the Pretenders with Brass in Pocket on Rumble.

chomp. You left me free falling like space junk, burning up in the atmosphere of life. Well, I sound like a philosopher, but I'm a fool, so I'm a rocker. 'Cause I let you in my heart that one last.

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